Somewhere, deep in the jungle, are living some little men and women.

0: Radio Wrocław Kultura.
1: All right, now we have a song for lovers only. Pay close attention to this. This is selection number two on side one of the album. We hope that you'll enjoy it. Oh, and another thing, I did the Mike Douglas show yesterday and got a chance, and it's going to be on November the 10th, and I got a chance to play this song. I played this song with Mike Douglas's studio orchestra. Name of this song is Black Napkins.

Radio Wrocław Kultura. The weather for Buffalo and vicinity. Colder with snow flurries or brief snow squalls likely tonight. Low 0 to 5 above. Changeable skies. Chance of more snow flurries and cold tomorrow. High 15 to 20.

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Does it shock you? 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
1: Radio Wrocław Kultura.
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Get it, sex machine. On the scene, on the way for Greens, hear the drummer, get it, get it.

reverse. 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The groove and the verse that hurts. Check the effect, the track, Mr. Archie Shepard. 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Let's go back. The needle to the wax. One track, instrumentation packed back to back. Get, did I hear tenor sax? What y'all know about that? Excuse the French. We record this late after concert late night in Paris. 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The freedom fighters fight the power on typewriters. Get it, I could dig it, you could dig it. 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

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Flow it slow now. Spin it backwards to the backwoods. 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Come on.